sales, and you say, boy, if I would have just went down there to that sale while they was having it on, I could have got me some real dynamite bargains, man. I should have went down there, you know? We always say that. We always a day late and a dollar short. We always saying, if I could have, would have, should have. If I could have, would have, should have. You know, there comes a time in everybody's life when they make that statement. If I would have just, or I could have just, or the bottom line is, I should have just.

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The afterworld. A world of never-ending happiness. You can always see the sun. Day or night.

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1: Attention!

Neil, so I'm going to do two more songs, okay? This is also a request. I was asked if I'd sing this song about 2 weeks ago, and I forgot. So I'm going to sing it tonight. This is called Goodbye Dreams, and it's dedicated to George Bush.

Thank you. Thank you. I'm just going to sing one more song, and then I'm going to ask Nils to come back up and play some songs with me. This is called Certain Something, and it has a really has a kind of a long chorus, but there's just a part of it I'd really like you to sing. Would you like to do that? Okay, that's those three people again. They're really consistent. That's what I like. Ja, ik heb Hollands een beetje opgegeven. Nou, eigenlijk niet opgegeven, maar het is moeilijk. Ik ben in Holland niet lang genoeg om dat taal weer te krijgen. Ik zal mijn best doen. Deze liedje is, hoe noem je dat? Dedicated. Op wat? Opgeraagd? Opgedragen? Ja. I wrote it for James Taylor. Ik ga even les nemen. The part I'd like you to sing, it just says, do that certain something, give me those shiny eyes. It comes around four times in the middle of the song, and then at the end of the song, it just keeps on coming around. And I'd like you to keep singing and just ignore me. Just don't pay. I'm going to sing something else because I want to confuse you. But I want you to just keep singing, okay? And you'll know when the song stopped because I won't be singing anymore.

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0: Yeah.
1: Don't hurt me, child.
0: Right on.

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She can't resist.

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Who you gonna have to love you? Who's gonna carry your business on?

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Her boyfriend said, don't start me talking.

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The name of the place is Hippest Playground. The name of the place is Hippest Playground.